0: Good morning, Margs. You are on Tuesday Breakfast with Nikki. That was Nick Cave and the Bad Seeds with Breathless. It is 4 minutes past eight, and I have a very special guest in the studio with me this morning. This is Asha Hodson, an eight-year-old from Kawaramup, who has taken her talent to the global stage with a design which will help improve the lives of people with hearing loss. She's just returned from a trip to Austria after being named one of just 10 winners worldwide in the Global Ideas for Ears Children's Inventions Contest. Asha is joined in the studio with her mum, Genevieve. Good morning, both of you.
1: Good morning. Nice to be here.
0: Hi, Asha.
2: Hi.
0: Now, this doesn't sound like something a regular eight-year-old would do. How did you even come across the contest?
2: My mum got an email. My mum got an email about the contest.
0: She got an email, yep.
2: And for my dad, and I wanted to enter the competition and see if I could win.
0: And you did. How amazing is that? Now, what inspired you to enter?
2: 'Cause my mum has a cochlear implant and she said that she struggles at night time.
0: That is amazing. Now, can you tell me a bit about your invention? What was it that you invented?
2: I invented a sleeper mask that buzzes in the middle of the night when it hears certain noises, that connects to a monitor that connects to your phone and tells you on your phone what the noise was, and a sleeper mask buzzes on your face.
0: That is so, so clever. What kind of sounds does your sleeping mask alert people to?
2: When the dog's barking, someone breaking in, or the fire alarm's gone off or something.
0: Yeah, awesome, because a lot of people don't think about this kind of aspect of hearing loss, right? That when people who can't hear at all sleep at night, they can't wake up to things like alarms or somebody breaking in or a fire alarm going off or anything like that. People without hearing loss kind of don't think of these things. So having your mum go through this experience has let you know what is important to people with hearing loss, and you've created something to help that, right?
2: Yeah.
0: That is really, really amazing. Now, I want to know a little bit about your trip to Austria. So I understand you went to Innsbruck, which is where Medel's global headquarters are, and you met fellow young inventors at a special winners event. Tell me what that was like.
2: It was really fun. I got to meet all of them, and we got these tablets to translate to each other that translate to their language because all of them don't speak my language.
0: Right. What an amazing thing. So you could talk to kids from all over the world.
2: Yeah.
0: Wow. And were there any other inventions there that you particularly remember that you thought were really cool?
2: I forgot.
1: Fair
0: enough.
1: There was lots of AI stuff. Yeah, and some underwater ideas, wasn't there?
0: Yep, I would imagine so. Now, Jen, how was the experience for you? How do you think that what you've experienced with Asha, with this whole competition and going to that event and everything, will inspire her in the future?
1: Oh, look, I think it has been absolutely fabulous. I mean, I think apart from the personal side of it for us, which was what an amazing opportunity for an eight-year-old to be able to travel. I mean, it took us over 20 something hours to travel. We traveled the furthest, and be exposed to such an amazing culture and country, and be able to meet all the kids from all over the world. I think that's what was the most beautiful for me as well, just seeing kids. Most of them had bilateral hearing loss, so complete hearing loss, and they had two cochlear implants, and half of them didn't speak the same language, so Microsoft gave them all tablets to translate to each other. But regardless of that, these kids all communicated perfectly. You would never know half of them were deaf unless you happened to notice their cochlear implant. So I think for me, that exposure to be able to meet and connect with kids from all over the world with challenges of their own, but you'd never know the challenges were there. I think that exposure for her was phenomenal. Just, I think, the healthy reminder that the world is actually a really small place and you can go anywhere and do anything you want. You just have to put a bit of work in and give a bit of thought, and she did just such an amazing job. I was really proud of her.
0: You must be. It's such an incredible thing that she's done. Jen, when we were having a chat yesterday, that you mentioned that this has been an awesome opportunity, not only to bring awareness to this competition and to this invention, but to hearing loss in general. Tell me a little bit about that.
1: Yeah, look, I was really conscious to try and bring across that awareness, because I really appreciate it. Well, it's absolutely fabulous. She's come up with this amazing, cool little invention and we've won this competition. For me, it was less about winning the competition and us going on this amazing trip and having these experiences. And it was just as much about bringing that local awareness. So when we announced it at school, Quarama Primary School's been absolutely fabulous in supporting Asha. We did a big announcement at school. We had a little fundraiser, did a loud T-shirt day and raised funds and a donation to TSH, which is Teach Speak Hear, which is a local not-for-profit charity that helps kids educationally and with services for hearing. We raised the money for that. But also, from my perspective, it was remembering, I think this trip for me as well, was being reminded that my experience was sudden hearing loss at the age of 38. So I was pregnant with Asha, and she's a twin with Max as well. Yeah. And it was sudden hearing loss, single-sided sudden hearing loss. And unfortunately, it was idiopathic. No one could really tell me why it happened. But for me and that experience, I wanted to be able to turn this around to something positive and bring some awareness to the fact that one in five people over the course of their life in Australia will experience some form of hearing loss. Mm-hmm. And yet only 20% of those people do anything about it or try and overcome those challenges through the technology that's available. So I think for me it was about bringing awareness to the general public and also, bringing a reminder that hearing loss is an invisible, I don't want to say disability, but in some ways it is a challenge. It's an invisible challenge and it's one that you often don't know people are carrying. So just a healthy reminder that that's around, and also importantly that there is so much help available, and the technology, it's blown my mind just going to the Medell headquarters and seeing the level of technology that's behind the cochlear implant. Gave me a newfound respect for what I carry, and it's less. I do it with less resentment's too strong a word, but
0: maybe stigma.
1: Yeah, less stigma associated with it. Like I feel like I wear it with a lot more pride now, just from that my personal exposure. I think it's really bringing some awareness to the public and a reminder to get some help. There's options out there.
0: Beautiful story. Asha, you were interviewed by Perth Now and they said that your invention highlights some of the practical challenges people with hearing loss can face every day, while also demonstrating the creativity and problem-solving skills young people can bring to those challenges. Asha, we are very proud of you as a community. We look forward to what you do in your future. I'm sure it will be very bright, and thank you both so much for coming in today.
1: Oh, thank you so much for having us, Nikki. We really appreciate
2: it. Thank you. Bye.

17 minutes past 8, and you are on Tuesday Breakfast with Nikki. I was just chatting to Asha Hodson and her mum, Genevieve. Asha won a global competition called Ideas for Ears for her invention for hearing loss. What a little legend. That is local, and it's so good to hear inspiring stories like that of kids doing amazing things. It's now time for the featured song. I'm really excited to introduce this.

as it would be her career. So she's an Australian artist who's completely self-taught. She was raised on constant singing, early songwriting, and a deep love for 70s music. So her inspirations lyrically are Stevie Nicks. From a production point of view, Frank Ocean, and she had classical training and drew inspiration from jazz and cinematic film scores. When COVID hit, Olivia took matters into her own hands, teaching herself how to produce, record and vocal produce from her bedroom. She was raised in Australia. She's now based in LA after studying in Spain and Boston's prestigious Berklee College of Music. She creates music that blends, quote, a nostalgic soundscape of indie and dream pop into emotionally rich, genre-fluid songs. She sings in both English and Spanish, and her work is defined by soulful vocals and intimate storytelling that explore love, longing, and self-discovery. Dacall has really been building momentum globally. She was named as Triple J Unearth's Artist of the Week. She featured on NPR's Tiny Desk Concert Top Shelf 2026 to a sold-out Ones to Watch showcase in London, two sold-out shows supporting Sienna Spiro at West Hollywood's legendary Troubadour, and a recent date opening for Kel's Dirty Blues Princess Tour at LA's The Peppermint Club. The song that I'm going to play for you is called My Tragic Love Story. She's recently been signed to Atlantic Records, which begins what promises to be an extraordinary new chapter for Dacall, a one-of-a-kind artist of unprecedented imagination and versatility. This is a brand new single which has dropped since my last show, so this week only. This is Olivia C. Dacall with My Tragic Love Story.

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It's 27 minutes past eight. You are on RMR 101.9 Tuesday Breakfast with Nikki. That was Zara Larson and Mooney Long with Midnight Sun. Now, it's Plastic Free July, and the Shire is currently running a competition as part of their Caring for Our Place program, which supports simple actions that help protect our environment. So they're asking that we choose one small swap. I nearly stuffed that up, but it's like a bit of a tongue twister, but I didn't. To reduce single-use plastic, bring a reusable cup, bring your own bags, use reusable containers or refillable jars, or get creative and have some fun with other swaps that they might not have thought of. So how to enter is you share a photo or video of your plastic-free swap on the Shire's Facebook competition post. Each photo or video equals one entry. You can enter as many times as you like throughout July. It's open to Shire residents only. And there are four $100 vouchers to be won from local businesses supporting Plastic Free July. Winners will be announced in August. It's an easy thing to do, and these small little steps end up making a huge difference. Coming up next, we have the song request for the week, but now Calvin Harris and Jesse Reyes with Ocean. Sunshine.

on RMR 101.9. That was King Stingray with Get Me Out. It is 24 minutes to nine and time now for our song request for the week. One thing I really love about the song requests that I've been finding so far is that I either get transported back to a banger that I haven't listened to for ages. I'm like, oh yeah, what a great song. Or I get introduced to something new, which is what happened this week. So this was a song request that came through on the text line for a band called Sultry. They are a Margaret River indie folk duo. Born and bred here. They recently bought a taste of the Southwest over to the East Coast. They played a huge 16-day run of headline shows around the country and then across to New Zealand as well. They're self-produced. They've amassed over 550,000 monthly listeners and over 10.5 million streams on Spotify since they released their debut single, crowd favourite, She's the One, 2 years ago. Tom and Nath are described as being polar opposites in personality, but they definitely have a unique chemistry between them, which can be heard in their songwriting, in their harmonies, and on their cheeky onstage banter. Their shared love for the ocean, forest, and mountains can be felt in their music. This makes the perfect soundtrack to summer road trips and warm nights around the campfire with friends. I'm about to play for you Sultry, She's the One. And just a reminder that if you too would like your song request for Tuesday breakfast, text in to the studio text line on 04555 63854. 04555 63854. Save that number into your phone because you can text into any show on that number, and when we come in we read those texts and try and kind of make people happy wherever we can. So if you'd like a song request, please text in. And this is Sultry with She's the One.

0: That was Youngblood with Zombie. You have been listening to Tuesday Breakfast with Nikki. It has been my absolute pleasure to be with you. It is 14 minutes to nine and just about all I have time for this morning. A big week of shows. You've got the gorgeous Fran tomorrow morning with Cheeky Midweeky. Errol with his phenomenal breakfast show Thursday morning, Jamie, or as I like to call her, Jamie, and Janine on Friday with breakfast and a whole weekend of awesome programming. If you like what you hear, please consider being a subscriber. It's $5 a month and it makes a huge amount of difference to what we can give and what we can do here. We rely entirely on volunteers, subscribers, and obviously our amazing show sponsors. So becoming a subscriber, $5 a month, little cost for you, big difference to us. It has been lovely being with you. I won't be here next week as I am on holidays with my precious child, so I'm really looking forward to that. I will be here the week after that. I'm going to leave you with the Lumineers and Big Parade. I won't see you next Tuesday, but I'll see you the Tuesday after. Have a beautiful week, people.
1: Lovely.

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3: 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The Shire is now asking the community, what did you think of the closure? Did it reduce antisocial behaviour or illegal camping? 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

Yes, you are listening to Take Me Back on RMR 101.9, proudly sponsored by Strange Brew Wine Bar. I'm Ian Smith, and we are continuing our countdown of the biggest selling singles in Australia from 1996. Over the past few months, we have worked our way from number 100, and today we crack the top 50, counting down from number 50 through to number 26. And the closer we get to the pointy end of the chart, the bigger the songs become. And there's certainly no shortage of classics over the next few hours. Well, there's some classics, but there's also some cringe moments as well. But that's all what Take Me Back is all about. We've already kicked things off at number 50. That was Leanne Rimes with Blue. So hard to believe that she was just 13 years old when she recorded that incredible vocal, launched one of country music's biggest careers, and she was quite successful in her country pop crossover as well. Coming up next, another artist making the transition, this time from a hugely successful group to a solo career, one third of Wilson Phillips. This is Chyna Phillips at number 49 with I Live For You.

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Italian dance music project Alex Party there with Wrap Me Up, which was the 48th highest selling single in Australia in 1996. The group was known for recruiting different vocalists rather than having a permanent singer. It says here that their signature international hit was Don't Give Me Your Life, but I remember Wrap Me Up more, I think, than Don't Give Me Your Life. That was Alex Party and Wrap Me Up. This is Take Me Back on RMR 101.9, proudly sponsored by Strange Brew Wine Bar. We're continuing the countdown of the top 100 selling singles in Australia for 1996 this week. We're counting from 50 to 25, inching ever closer to that top 10 and the number one position. This next track was a follow-up to La Bouche's worldwide smash, Be My Lover. It was a German-American project featuring Melanie Thornton on lead vocals. Unfortunately, she was killed in a tragic plane crash in 2001. This is a great song from the 90s. This is La Bouche and Sweet Dreams.

With the cost of living biting hard, long days at work, or maybe you're spending too much time on your own, the Soup Kitchen is a place of nourishment and connection. Everyone's welcome to enjoy a hot, hearty serve of curry, dal and rice for just $7. Paying it forward is always appreciated. And if things are tough, have a quiet word at the door. Soupy runs every Monday and Wednesday, 5 p.m. at the Community Centre.

Love you. Is Everything Fine, Tracy Bonham? That was Tracy Bonham and Mother Mother, which she wrote while studying at the Berklee College of Music, famous, of course, for its explosive scream in the chorus. I'm not sure we'd heard anything like that in 1996. Became one of alternative radio's biggest hits of the year and was the 46th highest selling single in Australia for 1996. Moving now to something a little more light-hearted, a reggae pop remake featuring Shaggy. Before It Wasn't Me made him a global household name, Maxi Priest had a couple of hits here in Australia prior to this. From 1996 at number 45, this is Maxi Priest featuring Shaggy and That Girl.

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I'm Julia. Join me for The Slow Burn. Inspired by friends, lovers, and experiences shared in time, it's experimental, it's romantic, it's a journey we take together. The Slow Burn, Tuesday nights at 7 on RMI.

0: Just for you, Paulie. That was Metallica and Until It Sleeps, the number 44th highest selling single in Australia for 1996. Until It Sleeps was the lead single from Metallica's sixth studio album, Load. And James Hetfield wrote the lyrics about his mother's battle with cancer. Okay, people, this is taking me back. You know that we can go from one to another. So we've gone from Metallica and the heavy rock to the absolute king of absolute corny music. I'm so sorry to do this to you, but hey, Australia, you made it. The 43rd highest selling single of 1996 is Peter Andre and Get Down On It.
1: So what you gonna do? Do you wanna get out? What you gonna do? Do you wanna get out? So what you gonna do?

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pop music's biggest dork. And I don't think she apologises for that at all. That was Celine Dion, It's All Coming Back to Me Now, which was written by legendary songwriter Jim Steinman, who was responsible for a number of Meatloaf's biggest hits. That song was originally recorded by a band called Pandora's Box in 1989. It's All Coming Back to Me Now featured on Celine Dion's album Falling Into You, which was released in 1996 and sold over 30 million copies back when we all still bought our albums. Moving to number 41 for 1996. This was the fifth and final single from TLC's album Crazy, Sexy, Cool. Showed their smoother R&B side after their massive success of the single Waterfalls. This song was written and produced by Babyface. This is TLC and Digging On You.

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One of the biggest selling singles of the 90s, if not the biggest selling single of the decade. One Sweet Day by Mariah Carey and Boyz II Men held the US number one spot for 16 consecutive weeks. At the time, it was a record. I'm not even sure whether it's been broken. It was written as a tribute to friends and loved ones who had passed away. Got two Grammy nominations, no wins, but combined the biggest female artist with the biggest vocal group of the era. This is Take Me Back on RMR 101.9, proudly sponsored by Strange Brew Wine Bar. We're continuing our countdown of the 100 top-selling singles in Australia for 1996. This week we are going from 50 to 26, and we're almost halfway. This next track was written as a tribute to Bone Thugs and Harmony mentor Eazy-E following his death in 1995 at number 39. This is The Crossroads.

Here's a taste of what's happening around town this week. This afternoon, Settlers Tavern welcomes Mufasa for a laid-back Sunday session from 3 o'clock, blending roots, reggae and storytelling with loop pedals, percussion and tracks from his new EP. Over at the Margaret River Brew House, Chilali and the Chief keep the Sunday vibes rolling from 4 with live music on the deck. Let's hope they've got the blinds down. Then tonight, it's one of the biggest concerts of the year at Nalavadit Maya, the Margaret River Heart, as John Stevens brings the Noiseworks and In Excess Collection tour to Margaret River. Expect wall-to-wall classics, including this show's namesake, Take Me Back, Touch, No Lies, New Sensation, Don't Change and Never Tear Us Apart, in a show celebrating two of Australia's greatest rock catalogues. Tomorrow morning sees Young at Heart expanding to Augusta for the very first time, with Kevin McDonald, Asher Henfrey and Kate Fitton performing a welcoming mix of jazz, folk, bossa nova, country and pop at the Augusta Centennial Hall. Meanwhile, over at the Heart in Margaret River, Bethman and Marie and the Songbirds bring their beautiful blend of folk, blues and acoustic rock to the regular Young at Heart audience. Both of those shows start at 10 a.m. Then on Monday evening, Strange Brew's weekly Pong tournament returns from 5:30 with $5 entry and bar tab prizes. School holiday fun continues on Tuesday morning at the Heart with the family film Hoppers, where a young animal lover discovers a remarkable way to communicate with the animal world. Thursday is another big day at Nalabadit Maya. In the afternoon, Star Wars, The Mandalorian and Grogu makes its way to the big screen before the evening launch of Mort, a beautiful new exhibition celebrating the ecological and cultural significance of our region's remarkable eucalypts and the connections between people, place and community. Friday kicks the weekend into gear with Beth Cheer live at the Margaret River Brew House from 4:30 before the 25th anniversary screenings of the Lord of the Rings trilogy begin at the Heart with the Fellowship of the Ring. The epic journey continues on Saturday with the Two Towers and Return of the King, complete with pre-booked meals from Little Hand Dumplings between films for those tackling the full Middle Earth marathon. I'll be there. If live music is more your thing, DJ B Groovy brings a global mix of disco, funk, reggae and world music to Settlers Tavern on Friday night before acclaimed guitarist Ben Catley takes to the tavern stage on Saturday with electrifying blends of roots, blues, roots and rock. Whatever you are doing this week, there is certainly no shortage of great events happening around the region. So get out there, check your usual listings for more information and for bookings. With thanks to Strange Brew Wine Bar, welcome to Take Me Back as we continue counting down the biggest selling singles in Australia from 1996. Today, we are making our way from number 50 to 26. And if the first hour is anything to go by, it's a reminder of just how diverse the charts were back then. Country, heavy metal, R&B, dance, pop, alt rock. You could hear it all in the same countdown. Now, we head into the second hour where the songs get even bigger as we edge closer to the top 25. And we are kicking things off with one of the decade's biggest one-hit wonders at number 36. This is Deep Blue Something and Breakfast at Tiffany's.

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built around one of the most recognisable chants of the 90s, I think is safe to say. The original version of Boom Boom Boom by the Out There Brothers. Out there, out here, I don't know. I'm still confused 30 years later. The original version of that song contained much more explicit lyrics. But it proved popular enough to reach the number 37 position on the highest selling singles in Australia for 1996. This next gentleman had been the king of the soundtrack hits in the early 90s. But in 1996, Bryan Adams returned with his album 18 Till I Die, and was one of his last major worldwide ballad hits. At number 36, this is Bryan Adams and Let's Make a Night to Remember.

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It's a peaceful sanctuary in the heart of town and home to the community centre. Among the cottage gardens, children play, seniors meet and people work. There are spaces to hire that currently host Qigong, choir, art classes, meditation and more. 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The Community Centre. Nurture. Connect. Belong.

One of the trends of the 90s was taking 70s ballads and turning them into dance remakes. After the success of Sky High in 1994, I think Newton had another go with Sometimes When We Touch, which was a dance remake of Dan Hill's 1977 classic. I don't know. It was all right. Must have done all right because it was the 35th highest selling single in Australia for 1996. 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This next song was released after Tupac signed with Death Row Records and was produced by Dr. Dre, built around a sample of Joe Cocker's Woman to Woman. This is California Love, and I've got everything crossed that it's the radio version.

When the clock strikes 8, the underground awakens. Enter the witching hours for the finest black metal, death metal, and extreme sounds from around the world. Monday nights on Radio Margaret River, The Witching Hours, extreme music after dark.

Another 90s one-hit wonder there, this time from the Tony Rich Project, which consisted of Tony Rich. He wrote, produced and arranged the song by himself. Of course, that was Nobody Knows. And it was nominated for the Best Male Pop Vocal Performance at the Grammys. Yeah, it became one of 1996's biggest R&B ballads. And he was never able to replicate that success. Now, before we go on to the next track, I just want to let you know what's coming up on RMR over the next few days, because the music doesn't stop when Take Me Back wraps up at 3 o'clock, because straight after today's show at 3, catch a repeat of Bo's Hour of Power before Michaela takes over at 4 with the backbeat, serving up everything from Britpop and indie to soulful grooves and those forgotten favourites that deserve another spin. And then Sunday night, unwind with a repeat of The Slow Burn with Julia at 7, proudly sponsored by Victoria Wakenshaw at Loan Market, before Richard LP's a repeat of the mixtape rounds out the weekend from 8. Monday brings The Local Loop with David Binks, sponsored by the Shire of Augusta Margaret River, and Monday night belongs to Fran's Rebel Hour before Paulie cranks things up on the Witching Hours. Tuesday brings Tuesday Breakfast with Nikki, The Long Lunch with Alon Carmichael, thanks to Settlers Tavern, plus The Slow Burn and DJ Hilsey's Super Bass Friends Show. Then Wednesday features the Cheeky Midweeky Breakfast with Fran. Hillary's having a break this week. At 11, you have Cape's Conversations with Kelly Tannock, Bo's Hour of Power, Courtney Baker's Slip Discs, and Paulie's Off the Rails. And that's just a taste of what's on. For a full week lineup of volunteer-presented programs, head to rmr1019.com. There's always something great to discover right here on RMR 101.9. This next track, it was inspired by news reports of children affected by the Bosnian War and helped launch the Dream House genre. A number one hit in more than a dozen countries. This is Robert Miles and Children.

The life of a working mum can leave you exhausted, overwhelmed, and feeling like you've completely lost yourself. 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If you're ready to feel strong, capable, and back in control,

Sophia, you thought those voices sounded familiar and a little bit like Michael Jackson. There's absolute reason for that, because 3T were the nephews of Michael Jackson, and Michael Jackson also provided backing vocals on the recording. 3T were the sons of Tito Jackson, obviously a member of the Jackson 5 and then the Jacksons. Anything was the 31st highest selling single in Australia in 1996. This next song originally featured in a Levi's television commercial. Remember when Levi's used to do those awesome TV commercials? Don't see them anymore. This song became the fastest selling debut single in UK chart history at the time and reached number one in more than 20 countries. I haven't heard this song for a very, very long time, and if it's exactly how I remember it, it's very annoying. This is Babylon Zoo and Spaceman.

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3: This is some of the lingua franca of the funk business. And people come from miles around with an almost religious devotion to get on down.

There we go. That was Coolio and 1234 Something New, built around a sample of synthetic substitution by Melvin Bliss. 1234 followed the global smash success of Gangster's Paradise in 1995 and was, well, one of his biggest Australian hits, I guess, because Gangster's Paradise was his biggest Australian hit. I'm not sure he had much more than that. But, yeah, I remember being at parties in the 90s and moving to that. This is Take Me Back on RMR 101.9, proudly sponsored by Strange Brew Wine Bar. We're counting down the Aussie Top 100 singles of 1996. This week we are counting from number 50 to 26. We've got a few to go. This next song... some more cheese, people. I'm very sorry. This is a cover of Cat Stevens' 1970 classic, became one of Boyzone's biggest international hits. This is Father and Son.

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Hang out with Fran, your host for the Cheeky Midweeky Breakfast Show. 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Wednesday mornings from 7 a.m. where music is playful, sometimes spontaneous, plenty of bangers, and of course, a little cheeky.

Debut single from The Cause there at number 27 on the year-end Australian singles chart. That was Runaway, come from their debut album Forgiven Not Forgotten, helped launch a career that would sell more than 40 million albums worldwide. And that's another chapter in our journey through the Australian Top 100 singles of 1996 complete. Today, we've counted down numbers 50 through to 26, and the chart is really starting to take shape. We've heard everything from Leanne Rimes and Celine Dion to Metallica, Tupac, Mariah Carey, Robert Miles, a pretty good snapshot of just how varied the soundtrack of 1996 really was. We'll put this countdown on hold for a little while, and before we dive into the top 25, where the biggest hits of the year are waiting, we're going to have a look at some tracks that didn't make the top 100 but deserve a special mention. But that's in a few weeks' time. Next week, I'm going to look at a special time in music, the 12 months between July 1997 and June 1998. Some of the most iconic, successful, and or important albums released in the 90s were released in that 12-month period. So make sure you tune in for that one, because it promises to be something pretty awesome and is always very, very eclectic. Until then, there's one more song to leave you with. At number 26, here's No Mercy with Where Do You Go? Thanks for joining me for Take Me Back on RMR 101.9, proudly sponsored by Strange Brew Wine Bar. I'm Ian Smith. I'll see you next week.

And good afternoon. Thanks to Ian Smith for the past 2 hours at Take Me Back. It's such a great show, Ian. I'm Alon, and I'll be with you for the next 2 hours playing great music and sharing some info about what's on in the region. But right now, let's just have some music.

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And that's the Police, Message in a Bottle. Welcome back. Well, it's now school holidays, as you know. Lots on for children. One thing is the July short course swim program. It goes from the 13th to the 17th of July, 5 days, with the Margaret River Swim Program. And the stages are from 1 to 9. Enrolments are now open. Head to the Augusta Margaret River Shire website for all the details. You can also inquire about the private swimming lessons there as well. Mums and dads, right now, if you're looking for something to do with the kids, get down to the rec centre. It's on right now, 3 to 6 year olds, the inflatable fun pool games. And it goes from 12 to 1:30, so you've still got quite a bit of time left there if you needing something to do. And for the older ones, it's on tonight, the 7 to 17 year olds, the fun games in the pool. And that's from 6:30 to 8pm. So that's on today. And also, it's the Kids Club Vacation Care. Just

0: Settlers Tavern is Margaret River's premier venue for live music. 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
1: Friday night, hit the dance floor with local muso, DJ B Groovy. 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
2: 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The shed coordinator is ready to welcome you to the team. All you need to do is act and commit, and you too can belong.

Welcome back. I'm Alon. It's great to have your company today. How's everyone's week been so far? I hope it's running smoothly. Well, you know, it's time for NAIDOC celebrations. There has already been exhibitions at the Heart, Nala Bharat Mia. There is more coming up on July 13th and 14th. You've got Cole Baxter Artist, who will be at the Margaret River Heart, Nala Bharat Mia. Cole Baxter is a Noongar photographer, and he will host talks and workshops exploring his photography, documenting the Nalak Wangani elders serving as a tool for storytelling and cultural preservation. The workshops for, I think it's, 9 to 12-year-olds, and it's at 10 a.m. to 12 p.m. Monday, the 13th of July. Then the 13 to 17-year-olds is at 1 p.m. to 4 p.m. So just go to Arts Margaret River to get your tickets and for all the information on the workshops. Also, artist talks are on Tuesday, the 14th of July, 10:30 to 11:30, and it's with Cole Baxter, and that is totally free, so you don't no need to register for that. And there's also the Mort exhibition. My, there's so much on. Celebrating the beauty, resilience and significance of eucalyptus. This invites audiences to connect with their ecological importance, cultural meaning and social presence. It started on the 7th of July and it goes right through till the 31st of July. It's from 10 a.m. to 4 p.m. daily, so sounds fascinating. Once again, go to Arts Margaret River to purchase your tickets. And let's have some more music. Let's have Jack Johnson. I like his voice.

0: 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From punk rock to grunge, metal to hard rock. Let's turn over some stones and see what we can find. Wednesday nights from 8 p.m.
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Welcome back. I'm Alon. You're listening to our local radio station, RMR 101.9. I had the privilege to go to Brian Wally's 104th birthday last Thursday here in the Margaret River Men's Shed, celebrated with his five children and great-grandchildren. There was quite a few of them around, but I'm not sure of the number. I first met Brian at Mirambina Nursing Home. I worked there doing programs, exercises and sound therapy with the residents. Brian arrived with his lovely wife, Maya. All the staff learnt so much about the couple, especially Brian, a World War II veteran. He has so many stories to tell. And Brian wrote a book called Soul Survivor, launched at our very own Margaret River Bookshop, who are our proud sponsors of RMR 101.9. Brian was the sole survivor in the raft at sea. They had to ditch the plane. He was picked up by the German seaplane, who captured him, and he spent the remainder of the war as a prisoner in their camp. I started an acting group at Mirambina with some Alzheimer's residents and others. Brian was always ready to put his hand up to participate in the shows. He played several roles, and one of them was the pub with no beer. You can imagine an Englishman playing that role. He was really good at it. And Brian donated the sound therapy bowls. They're Tibetan bowls produced by Peter Hess. Brian, having experienced the bowls, believed in the method of tranquility and the calming effect it gave to the residents. He always cleaned up on Melbourne Cup Day, as in winning. We would have our Melbourne Cup at Mirambina running a cup sweep, and Brian would involve himself in everything possible. Brian and Maya, they were married for 76 years, but sadly Maya passed. I am so fortunate to have his book, and I will certainly treasure it. Quite a celebrity is Brian at 104 in the local Augusta Times, the South Western Times, on TV, on the ABC and Channel 7. And, you know, he's still sharp as a tack with a very youthful look, and he's got quite a sense of humour still. Amazing guy, he really is. I retired from Mirambina in 2017. I feel so privileged to be still in the company of this man. He's just the greatest guy. He's so much fun to have a conversation with. Okay, so let's have some more music now.

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1: 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Fascinating facts presented by students from Margaret River Senior High School.
2: Animal cruelty is still a serious problem in Western Australia. Under the Animal Welfare Act 2002, it's illegal to hurt, torture or neglect animals in any way. This includes beating, poisoning or failing to give food, water, shelter or medical care. The law allows for fines up to $50,000 and even 5 years in prison. But despite these strong penalties, animal abuse and neglect continue across the state. Illegal breeding and abandonment are still too common. That's why people are calling for stricter enforcement, better regulation and mandatory reporting of suspected cruelty. But laws are only part of the solution. They send a message about the kind of society we want, one where animals are treated with care, not cruelty. Strengthening these protections shows that compassion matters and that cruelty has no place in our homes, our towns, or our future. It's about justice for animals and for all of us.
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Welcome back. You're on The Long Lunch on RMR 101.9, sponsored by Settlers Tavern. Thanks for your company. Some great movies. Now, who loves a great movie? They're coming up at the Heart. Nala Bharat Mia, you won't want to miss out on these ones. Star Wars, The Mandalorian and Grogu. Thursday, 9th of July, 1 p.m. to 3:30 p.m. The evil empire has fallen and imperial warlords remain scattered throughout the galaxy. So if you love Star Wars, you won't want to miss that one. All the tickets, they're just $9. So just go to Arts Margaret River for the details and your tickets. Also, some other great movie coming up. It's actually a trilogy of Lord of the Rings. So this Friday, the 10th, at 6:30 to 10:30 p.m. is Lord of the Rings, The Fellowship of the Ring. Then on the 11th, I hope you're taking notes on all this. There's a few things to tell you. So, yeah, The Fellowship of the Ring, that's on the 11th at 1 p.m. to 5 p.m. Then the other Lord of the Rings, The Two Towers, then at 6:30 to 10:30 the same day. And then there's Lord of the Rings, The Return of the King, action-packed for 2 days. So if you love those movies, you love Lord of the Rings, it's a great trilogy. You really won't want to miss it.

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See when you get your groove on. Yeah, I go blind. When you get your groove on. Yeah, I lose my mind.

Welcome back. I'm Alon. It's now 19 minutes past 1 o'clock. 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

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There were 75 students from year 2, 3 and 6 for the second year native tree planting of the Arbor Estate students. They joined the environmental specialist from Trainin Revegetation Southwest last week to plant seedlings across the emerging master plan community. I say well done, kids. I am constantly hearing about schools participating in environmental care. 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
1: Join me for a midweek lift with the pick-me-up, Wednesday mornings from 9, packed with timeless classics and great memories. 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

And welcome back. I'm Alon. It's great having your company today. Well, I guess many of you might know, a few weeks ago, Darryl Braithwaite hung up the mic. He officially retired at the age of 77 years, 2026. He stepped away from the stage due to physical challenges, including, I think, a larynx issue that made singing difficult for him. Darryl has been an iconic Australian singer, songwriter, whose 58-year career spans from the 1970s glam rock era to a massive solo success. I guess he's best known for being the charismatic frontman of the band Sherbet. As a lead vocalist, Sherbet became one of Australia's biggest bands, churning out massive hits with Summer Love and How's That? Darryl was born on the 11th of January 1949, and he has a twin brother named Glenn Braithwaite. Well, I did not know that. Glenn is also a musician who performed around Victoria. Sometimes they would perform together at the Coogee Surf Life Saving Club. Darryl's partner model Sarah Taylor, although they never married but were engaged and later broke it off, but they shared a son, Oscar Braithwaite, who was born in 1986. Originally Ricky Lee Jones, which is was a favourite singer of mine, American singer-songwriter she is, she actually wrote The Horses, released it in 1989, for her album called Flying Cowboys. It was later popularised by Australian singer Darryl Braithwaite as a massive hit, recorded a cover version for his 1990 album Rise. The Horses has, by many Australians, been called Australia's almost national anthem, well, alongside Waltzing Matilda, I think. Some of Darryl's albums, One Summer Forever, The Tourist, Lemon Tree and A Taste of Salt. So Darryl, enjoy your retirement, and I think your music will play on for quite a long time, and we will remember you by The Horses. So let's have a listen to it right now.

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And welcome back. I'm Alana. It's really great having your company this afternoon. I tell you, if you're feeling like listening to some live music this weekend, head on down to Settlers Tavern. They have some great shows on all weekend. They've got DJ B Groovy. He's been collecting rare and unique tracks from all continents. This Friday, the 10th of July, he'll be on from 9 to 11 p.m. And there's more on Saturday, the 11th of July, with Ben Cadley, with his mesmerizing acoustic guitar playing, big bluesy vocals. Ben pours out every ounce of his soul into his live show. And that's on Saturday from 9 till 11.30 at Settlers Tavern, who are our proud sponsors of RMR 101.9. Wait, there's more. Sunday, Tilali and Chief, the 12th of July at 3 p.m. to 6 p.m. They're a Frio-based duo with great vocal harmonies. So there you are. You have it. If you love, if you're music lovers, you've got 3 days of great sounds to choose from. So get on down there. Next up, we'll have Caravan Sun, Whale Song. It's now 14 minutes to two.

And you're on RMR 101.9, bringing to you information on what's on in the region. Round up your mates, grab a pint and get those brains whirring, because Margaret River Brewhouse have a quiz night each Wednesday night from the 8th of July to the 29th of July, from 7pm to 9pm. Great prizes to be won. You need to phone and book a table on 9757 2614. That's 9757 2614 if you really love to get in there and do the quiz. That's at the Margaret River Brewhouse, who are our proud sponsors of RMR 101.9. And if you're heading to the Margaret River Farmers Markets this Saturday to buy the amazing produce provided by our local growers, they open at 7:30am to 11:30am and located on lot 272 Bustle Highway. So much on offer there. I love shopping there. So, you know, if you're needing lots of goodies, that's a place to be. And then you've got the Town Square Markets. They're on Sunday the 12th. So if you love shopping at the markets, the different type of market, that's on Sunday, 12th of July. And it's been running since 1986 with a huge variety of stalls. And they have the usual sausage sizzle. You can always smell that when you walk in. Starts at 9am. If you love markets, just head on there Sunday. And they also have live music, so you get to shop and listen to some great music.

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It would be lovely. 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

And this town's lost its faith. Our colors will fade eventually. 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Oh my, my, oh my, my love. I take one look at you, you're taking me out.

That was Alex Warren with Ordinary, now for Australian artist Royal Otis with his song Say Something.

That was one of my favourite bands, Arctic Monkeys, from their album AM. 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

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How's the castle built of people you pretend to care about? Just what you wanted. 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I see the parties and diamonds sometimes when I close my eyes. 6 months of torture, you sold to some forbidden paradise. I loved you truly.

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0: Young Minds Unplugged. Fascinating facts presented by students from Margaret River Senior High School.
1: 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That knowledge wouldn't just stay in classrooms, it would spread into homes, families and entire communities. 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Teaching kindness isn't just about pets, it shapes the way we treat people too. When we understand how others feel, we're more likely to care, to act and to do the right thing. A kinder WA starts with what we teach and what we choose to value. 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
2: 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Following community feedback collected early this year, the Shire implemented a nighttime closure from February to April to address illegal camping and peak season pressures. The Shire is now asking the community, what did you think of the closure? Did it reduce antisocial behaviour or illegal camping? 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
3: See what?

didn't mean to be good, but girl, you made me wanna go kablooey. Burn, kitty, I think I want you Katie's. Sir, stop not doing me and Dreamy. Catch us in the cloud, dancing in juicy. You're lying in the roof of your house like Snoopy. We're having fun all the time, all the time.

0: The Shire of Augusta Margaret River is inviting you to have your say on the Barrett Street Weir car park Dusk Till Dawn closure trial. Following community feedback collected early this year, the Shire implemented a nighttime closure from February to April to address illegal camping and peak season pressures. The Shire is now asking the community, what did you think of the closure? Did it reduce antisocial behaviour or illegal camping? Should it continue in future summers? 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

Julia, and you're listening to The Slow Burn. I'm hoping that everything's working now. I have had some technical difficulties because I've changed studios.

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I think I'd like to try that with you. So, double check this is all working. Yeah, thank you so much. Thank you for your patience with me. I think that we're about to drop in now. I mean, it lends itself to newness, I guess, right? Like, which was actually something I wanted to talk about this evening. I wanted to, I guess, in this evening's show, speak about trying new things and being and becoming comfortable with stepping into new spaces and spaces where, you know, we haven't been before. And

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I'm here. 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I've had a few technical difficulties, but we're here, we're on air, and yeah, we're going to have a good time. All right, I'm going to just start again. Thank you, everyone. This is an example of going back in time. And yeah, that's what I was speaking about. I'm not sure if you heard me because all the technical things went wrong, but I was speaking about trying new things. And I'm in the new studio. I'm in Studio One. They call this the big girl studio. So I decided to come in here and try something new out. And yeah, it didn't work the first time, but we're here trying again. And I wanted to be in here today because I want to get the text line working, which is going to be a new exciting addition to the show where you can text in and then maybe I can read out some messages. Okay, so the text message line is, if you want to text in, we've got 0455563854. I'll say that again. 0455563854. Okay. Thank you so much for being patient with me. I'm all nervous, but that's okay. Let's just start with a song to reset the mood, get us in a bit of a zone. I love this song. It's called Like a Hunger by Wilma Archer. Yeah, just really fun. Yeah, you're in for a good show. We've got stories, we've got vibes, we've got good music, and yeah, text in. Okay, thank you so much for joining me. 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

Welcome back. You're listening to The Slow Burn with Julia on RMR 101.9. And as I was saying before, for those just tuning in, I'm in the new studio, Studio One, new for me anyway. And it's funny, newness is the theme. And I am easing my way into this space. It's a much bigger room. So I'm curious about that. My rationale for being here this evening is because I wanted to use this SMS system that's on this computer. And I've got some messages. I've got one and I'm thinking it's from Amy, who's one of my best friends. I'm saying that because it says, tuning in from Broome, settling in for a vibey Tuesday night. So good. And then my friend, it's Joe, you sound great. I hate live glitches. So stressful. You handled it well. Glad to finally tune in. I'm glad you get to finally tune in too. It's so nice. It's so nice to feel people. So nice to be live here with you. We just listened to Pip Millett, Heavenly Mother. I love this kind of my week. I've just been in this kind of R&B neo-soul vibe, just been vibing out, kind of. I mean, we've had some beautiful sunny winter days. Today was incredible. I actually have my best friend Dana over from Adelaide, and so she's brought the sun with her, and yeah, she's with her friend Tabalt as well. And oh my goodness, we went on the most incredible adventure today. It was one of those kind of enchanting, beautiful walks down at the RAC parks. What's the trail called? I'll have to look it up. Anyway, the RAC trails, and we were walking along. I actually had work in the afternoon, so it was kind of a bit last minute. But I was like, yes, no, I want to take them around. I want to take them on this walk. I know it's going to be beautiful. And we were walking.

retail thing. And we were all so excited. And so we were walking like along the river. And then we were like, how do we get to the other side? We've got to follow the sound. And then we crossed this big tree log that was kind of like the tree had fallen, and it had fallen so you could kind of climb along it across to the other side of the river. So we climbed across, and then we walked and found the trail again, and we walked and we found this lovely man playing the flute, and we had a beautiful conversation, and it was so special and magical. So yeah, that was a pretty fun thing to happen today. Lots of new things happening, lots of great energy in the air. I'm so grateful to be here. I'm so grateful to have you here with me. I'm going to kind of go with the flow of this kind of funky soul hip hop vibe for a while, and then we'll go maybe a bit more electronic as we journey through this evening. For those listening, if you're wanting to tune in, you're tuning in. But if you're wanting to send a message through, the text line is 0455563854. Yeah, I'd love to hear your feedback. All right, let's keep it going. We're going to play a song now at the Bay, Belle Cobain and Lexamore. Okay, thank you for joining me. We'll see you soon. 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

fuck it up, been on my Jack train, dream alone, figuring a way to get him back. It was a normal Saturday, manager acting a prick, see me up, was on my break, back late, 1 minute, literally nothing. Big man had his hands up in my face, talking smack, is he mad? I had to bang him in his face, and like, now I lost my job, what the fuck is this? Think I lost my way, and she took my kids, yo, she took my kids, she took my kids.

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Thank you so much for being here with me. This is Mountains of Metal by Tiawa. See you soon.

0: Hello and welcome back. Yeah, you're listening to The So Burn on RMR 101.9. And I have my best friend here, Dana, all the way from Adelaide. We're just going to see how this technical works. Speak in it.
1: Hello.
0: Maybe try the other one.
1: Hi.
0: Hi. I don't know if we can hear.
1: I think that one.
0: That one's not working, is it? I've got guest one on. Maybe we can do guest two. Try that one.
1: Hello.
0: Oh, yay. We're working.
1: I can't hear anything. But
0: you can't hear anything? Can you hear me?
1: I can hear you out loud, not on the...
0: But not on the thing.
1: Right.
0: Okay. Anyway, I can hear you. Mm. Anyway, do you want to talk? Speak into this one. I think it's working.
1: Hello.
0: Hello.
1: So nice to be here. Yeah. So nice to see you here in your element.
0: Oh, so nice so to special. Have you here. You're the first person who's been, I mean, actually, I have had one other person on the show, but you're the first one who's been live with me here.
1: Oh, that's so fun.
0: Yeah. It'll be so funny if no one can hear you right now and it sounds like I'm speaking to myself.
1: <That's> so nice.
0: Maybe speaking closer. I really hope that's working. I mean, I can, yeah, I can hear you, so I'm pretty sure that this is all going live. I'm sure someone can give us feedback. Yeah, maybe we can ask out there.
1: Yeah.
0: Anyway, tell me about you. Tell me what you love to do.
1: Ooh, what do I love to do? That's a hard question.
0: It's a hard question. I put you on the spot. We're going full improv live.
1: I love moving my body.
0: Yeah.
1: Love moving my body. Love dancing. Yeah, just being.
0: Being.
1: Feeling human.
0: Got to put the Dana's volume up a bit, apparently.
1: Can you hear me?
0: Yeah, okay. Now try. Talk a bit more.
1: I feel like my general voice is usually very low.
0: Yeah.
1: Is this better?
0: Yeah. Everyone's saying that this is better. All right. Oh, everybody. I know. I always get told that I need to put my volume up as well. So, like, the same.
1: Yeah.
0: Okay. Yes. Here we are.
1: Here we
0: live,
1: are.
0: And people can hear us with our loud voices.
1: Very, very loud and clear. How unordinary for us.
0: I know. Okay. Okay. We're being heard.
1: Mm-hmm.
0: So... yes, what you love. I know that you love cooking.
1: I do love cooking.
0: Yeah.
1: I recently met someone that also loves cooking, which is so nice. It's like a chemistry like no other.
0: Oh, I like that.
1: It's very nice. Yeah.
0: Chemistry in the kitchen.
1: They'll never hear this.
0: Yeah. Oh, so nice.
1: Mm.
0: I'm so grateful you're here. It feels so good to have you in Margaret River and... yeah.
1: So special to be here. Such a magical place.
0: For those listening, Dana and I lived in Adelaide together. We used to live in this beautiful house in Crafers, which is in the Adelaide Hills. And it was a pretty crazy time, would you say?
1: Yeah, definitely a crazy time. Very magical in its own way. Mm. Kind of like a black hole into like a different universe.
0: What was the universe?
1: Universe was, I guess it changed, it was constantly changing. I think it was a balance of like warmth and like safety and like sort of like a magical forest and like wooden cottage, and then it was like a party. Yeah, it was a huge party, and you'd like be experiencing so many human deep experiences all at once. It was all it was a very beautiful place, but its own universe. I don't think
0: we're emotional place.
1: Wow. So long ago now.
0: It is a special place in my heart. I think about all the time. Yeah.
1: We'd often have like the fire going, and then everyone's in that one room, and just so cozy.
0: So cozy. Love a fire.
1: There was probably about, 7 of us living in that house? So it was,
0: true.
1: It's quite a lot of us.
0: Yeah.
1: Always changing. It's probably why the energy was always changing. Yeah. Like party or shared dinners.
0: All the good things.
1: All the good things.
0: Good music. Good yeah. music.
1: Yeah, it was great
0: that's
1: music.
0: Great music all the time. Yeah, mm. I feel like there was lots of good influence there.
1: Yeah.
0: Mm. Okay, speaking of music, maybe we could play some. I did have an Aldous Harding song from the new album to play, but I think I'm feeling more like, okay, we will play that later. Let's play Fortet, because it's a bit of a vibe. This song is Jamie XX remix of Lion. It's called Lion by Fortet.
1: So fun.
0: So fun. All right,
1: yay.
0: Let's do it. Thanks, everyone, for joining me and now Dana and me on the Slow Burn.
1: Yeah.
0: On RMR 101.9.
1: Thanks for having me here.
0: Yay. Okay. See you soon.

0: Welcome back. You're listening to The Slow Burn with Julia on RMR 101.9. Such a pleasure to have you here with me this evening. So grateful for your patience, even amongst the kind of, interesting technical difficulties that we've been having. I'm here in the studio with my friend Dana, who's come over from Adelaide.
1: Hello.
0: I'm still figuring out which one is guest one, guest two. We've got a lovely week. Dana's here till... When are you here till next Wednesday?
1: Yeah, next Thursday.
0: Next Thursday. Mm. Yeah. So we've got a week of adventures together.
1: If you have any suggestions of what we should do in Margaret River,
0: Text in.
1: That's the number.
0: The number's over there.
1: 0455 563 854. I think Julia could probably repeat that a bit clearer.
0: Sure. 0455 563 854.
1: Mm-hmm. Any ideas, anything we should do while we're here?
0: While you're here, while I'm here also forevermore. Yeah. Maybe not. Who knows? I do love it though. Yeah. What do you want to do? What would you love to experience while you're here in Margaret River?
1: I think it'd be really nice to just be in your world.
0: Mm.
1: Yeah. I think it's been nice to just... Yeah, to see what you were up to. It's like it was a mysterious life. but yeah, it would be really nice to maybe check out lots of different hikes. I love a good walk.
0: Mm.
1: All the different forests.
0: Yeah.
1: And to Bolt, who is also here with us, he's French and he's obsessed with the gum trees and he thinks they all have little hats.
0: Hats.
1: Because I guess we don't appreciate it the same way, but I guess when they grow, they're growing in a branch and then we get the canopy that comes out.
0: Hmm.
1: Mm, and he's obsessed.
0: Amazing. Mm. I haven't thought about it like that. Mm. I think there are some really good walks we'll go on. There's an amazing walk down near Narrabup that I actually had a friend take me on last week near the water. And that's amazing. And then you wanted to go to the forest? Which one was that with the big trees? Someone's messaged. Nice. Someone has a question for you.
1: Oh, for me.
0: Yeah. Well, I mean, we could both answer this one possibly.
1: Mm-hmm.
0: Can you tell us what's great about Adelaide, why, and when to visit?
1: Ooh. I guess it depends what you are looking for. I can go through some fun things in Adelaide. The Fringe. I love the Adelaide Fringe. Mm. It's so fun. That's in springtime. And that's very... it's not spring. It's autumn. It happens in autumn. She's usually around March and it's usually amazing weather, so, so beautiful. And you get to see so much, but it's also the busy time. I think if I were to visit Adelaide, I'd probably say spring. I love Adelaide in the springtime and there's so many beautiful walks and you get to see all the different plants like wildflowers, all the orchards.
0: I know what you mean by fringe season though as well. I think both of those could be good because I know in Adelaide during the fringe time when they have all the, I just love walking through the city and they have all the chairs and it feels so alive.
1: Mm.
0: I feel like that is a really cool time. But I know what you mean about spring and it kind of starting to feel a bit sparkly again.
1: Yeah. I guess, it depends on what you would like from it, like what your intentions are.
0: Mm.
1: I think for... the liveliness of it, definitely autumn.
0: Mm. Mm. And something I was so impressed by with Adelaide, like that surprised me when I was living there, was just the Yeah, I guess it is that aliveness and the arts. Like, there are so many great things happening, so many creative things as well. So special.
1: It is so special.
0: Yeah.
1: But if you like hiking, spring, so many wildflowers. I think, like, yeah. And it's my birthday, so we can celebrate together.
0: Get our double birthday.
1: Yeah. Oh, that's a fun fact. Julia and I almost share a birthday.
0: It's yeah.
1: Day after the other.
0: Mm-hmm. That is a fun fact.
1: It's a fun fact. Didn't even know that when we became friends. I think we were friends for about a year before we
0: figured that out. Yeah. That. We've had two shared birthdays.
1: Mm.
0: More to come.
1: More to come. Yeah, definitely.
0: Okay, I'm going to play Out Is Hiding now. This is a song I've been listening to all week. It's called I Ate the Most, and I really like it. It's off from her new album, Train on the Island. But I love this song because I think it's the lyrics. I don't know. It's really cool.
1: Mm.
0: Yeah, got some great lyrics. She's one of my favourite artists ever. Such an amazing poet. Yeah. Okay. Thank you for joining us here. Thanks for being here, Dana.
1: Love being here.
0: Okay. 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

0: Welcome back. That was Aldous Harding, I Ate the Most, by her new album, Train on the Island, which I highly recommend going and listening to. You're here with me and Dana, and now to Bolt on the Slow Burn on RMR 101.9. It's so cool to have guests in with me live. Yeah. We're on a bit of a journey. We're kind of on an adventure this week, aren't we? Mm-hmm. Exploring the theme of newness. This is new. I haven't had live and people in here with me, so I'm feeling the curiosity and excitement. I wanted to ask Dana, we were just talking about this before, but the theme of the show was about newness, and I want to know what your experience is with trying new things, creating new things, if you've been exploring that yourself lately. Yeah. Maybe that one. I'm trying to hear you. Wait, on. Talk.
1: Hi.
0: Yeah, hi.
1: newness.
0: Come closer.
1: Can you hear me better now?
0: Yeah, I can hear you better now. Yeah.
1: Yeah, lots of change in my life at the moment.
0: Mm-hmm.
1: So much change. I recently put my artworks in an exhibition, which I had never done before. And it went really well. I was so surprised. I think that was so new. We were just talking about it and how it feels. You feel so naked when you like share your art. And I was saying how it must feel that way for Julia with this when she first started. And yeah, just like vulnerability with art. And I think that's new for me, being openly vulnerable. But it's so nice. What about you, Julia? What's new?
0: Oh, me. I was just thinking about this openly vulnerable thing that you said. I want to kind of explore that a bit more. Mm-hmm. Is that like, do you think that they correlate, being openly vulnerable and trying new things, or is it an honesty thing? What is there something there? You can answer to Bolt if you've got something. Over here, I think, try these ones. This is...
2: I'm not sure how much to add, but... I think you don't need to be vulnerable to try new things. I think it even takes a bit of overconfidence.
0: Overconfidence, sometimes. Yeah.
2: Yeah, I believe.
1: I don't know if I agree with that.
0: So as in like you have to be, to try new things, it's more like confidence and you don't need vulnerability to try new things?
2: I don't know, I think... it depends, maybe. I think if you take in terms of artworks, maybe, yeah, it takes a bit of recognizing your vulnerability, maybe. But then don't either stop it here. Like, I think you have to overcome it, maybe, you know. I don't know. It's quite a brave process, I feel like.
0: Maybe to Bolt, new things... Like, new things are easy for you because you do it so much.
1: Yeah.
0: So maybe the vulnerability is the opposite. That could be, like, a paradoxical bit.
1: Yeah. Maybe the vulnerability for you would be no change because you have so much change in your life. For context, do you want to explain a bit of your life, a bit of your story? I don't think you've been in a stable place or
2: lately. Because I'm a kind of a digital nomad and I work for myself and I've been in an open relationship for a long time, so basically I realize every aspect of my life is chaotic not in a completely negative way, I think in a clearly unstable way. But I kind of recognize myself a lot in this flexibility. And it involves a lot of new things. It involves a lot of, handling some chaos maybe. Maybe it became a skill. It became a bit of a lifestyle. But
0: I can relate to that.
2: yeah, I don't know if I call, I don't know if I would call myself vulnerable neither. You know what I mean, like, or like something I really deal with on a daily basis. But
0: what would be vulnerable for you, if not newness?
2: Talking on the radio, maybe.
0: Yeah, true. Right, I'll give you that.
2: No, but honestly, I don't know. I don't know. Nothing really comes to my mind. Maybe. I think maybe, yeah, writing some very deep thoughts I would have, maybe. Or, but I don't know.
0: Yeah, well, vulnerability.
1: Yeah, vulnerability.
0: Yeah, it's a good thing to think about, good thing to be curious about. I think that that came about because for those just tuning in, we're speaking about newness and trying new things and maybe opening ourselves up to, I guess, walk down different paths we haven't before and maybe give ourselves some new experiences. I mean, I can say in my own personal experience that I could have limiting beliefs about the way that I am or the way that I'm going to maybe be in a certain situation. But I guess my goal would be to try something new or to be open to a new way of being. And I think that comes about, I'm not sure, but I think that comes about by being open and being vulnerable and curious to the moment and what's actually there and sharing that with the people around you too. So it's an invitation.
1: Yeah, and so important for growth. I find myself growing when I'm in that vulnerable, uncomfortable state.
0: Mm-hmm.
1: The new.
0: Mm-hmm. Okay. I'm going to play a song now. I really want it. There's a few, but we're kind of heading towards the end of the show. We've kind of gone over time, even though we did start late. Thank you, everyone, for joining and for being here with us on The Slow Burn. I'm going to play this song now, Quiet Corners of My Mind. Okay. You're on The Slow Burn. RMR 101.9. See you soon.

Okay, thank you. That was quiet corners of my mind by Romare. Okay, I want to play one more song just to finish us off, and then there'll be the Super Bass Friends Show guest mix that will play after. Anyway, it's been such a pleasure being here this evening. It's been such a pleasure to have you here with me. It's been a pleasure to try something new with having my friends here on the show as well. To have you been texting in. I'm really grateful, and I think that I'm grateful for this radio. I'm grateful to be able to share. This final song, actually going to play drum and bass song. So speaking of newness, we're going to do that. I had a really fun weekend, and this was a song that stood out for me. There's, good things happening. It's great. I mean, that's one of the things I actually am also loving about Margaret River, is that there's a lot of people who travel here from all around the world, and there's so much amazing music influence and musicians and artists and new ideas. And, I think that there can be some, questions around that, but I love it. I love the versatility. I love the transience, and I love the creativity and the music that comes with that as well. So I'm super grateful for the kind of transient travel scene that comes through Margaret River, and the music and the experiences and the ideas and the culture that can keep growing, that can keep things fresh and fun. So more of that. Thanks again for being here. This song is Super Stylin', Groove Armada and Dylan Knapp. We'll see you next week. You've been listening to The Slow Burn on RMR 101.9. Thanks.

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1: Good evening, Margaret River. Welcome to Sunday. And this is an impromptu The Super Bass Friends show, going from 9.30 till late tonight with a couple Perth DJs that we've gotten in. So we're usually on the Tuesday nights, 8 to 10pm, but we've just done a gig up at the Strange Brew. Once again, bit of fun, boys. That was pretty damn epic. I've got you on the mic over there, Santi, if you want to shout out.
2: It was a wicked gig, to be honest.
1: Yeah, we got Santi and we got Tab in here as well. Shout out to it, bro. You should be able to hear it from across the road. Oh, yeah, here you go. Jump on there.
3: What's going on?
1: So, yeah, we all just performed last night at Strange Brew, and buddy, it went off as per usual. Bit of disco, bit of tech house, and yeah, it's always fun dancing down there, man. Like, the vibe is just killer. And buddy, we thought, yeah, while you guys are in town, we're going to get you in for a guest mix. Because usually Tuesday nights we're on, but while you're here and before you go back to Perth, we've decided to get him in, and yeah, it's going to be a bit of fun. Like, so we got Santi first up. Buddy, Santi is a bloody sick DJ from Perth. So Santi Turo is a Perth-based DJ, promoter and founder of Fate Events and DJ Academy. His sound blends groovy house, UK garage, hard house and percussive rhythms, disco influences and soulful dance music. He's shared stages with artists including Cascade, Chicane, Shapeshifters, James Pepper, Ben Garens, Black Loops and ODF. Through Fate, his company, and Tab's company, alongside Impulse and Elevate, he's also helped bring major acts such as Flux Pavilion, personal favourite, Skeptic, Benwell, Newtone, Kyle Starkey and Lamar to Perth, and many more places. Beyond performing, Santi is passionate about building the local scene, using Fate to support the next generation of Perth DJs and create opportunities for emerging artists while connecting local talent with the wider international dance music community. So if you're keen to get around that, this is the person to hit up. He's making some moves and he's keen to get a whole bunch of new music and new artists into the country and even down into the southwest area. So it's going to be cool. Stay tuned and keep an eye out for Santi, because there's going to be some cool gigs coming up down in the southwest and all around Australia. Beyond performing, Santi is passionate about building the local scene, using his company, and yeah, he's also got his good mate and also co-company owner as well. You guys,
2: best friends.
1: Yeah, best friends, working together, buddy, helping build this company up. And so we got Tab. He's a Perth-based DJ, music producer and resident club DJ, and head teacher at Fate DJ Academy. Ah, okay, so you're the head teacher. The headmaster. Having shared the stage in support of Jackie Boone, Boom, Sold Out and Ben Garens, Tab continues to establish himself within the Western Australian electronic music scene. As head teacher at Fate DJ Academy, he mentors the next generation of DJs and produces, sharing practical industry knowledge and helping students build skills and confidence to succeed behind the decks and in the studio. Alongside performing, Tab is dedicated to music production, continually refining his sound and working towards creating records that stand alongside the best in the underground sounds. So hit his channel up, because he's got some new bangers coming out. And you going to sneak any ideas in for us tonight? Or?
3: Who knows?
1: Maybe. Cool. I'm keen. Well, you're tuning into the Super Bass Friends show hosted by DJ Hilsey and Muzikami, who is late but on the way. So you'll hear from him very soon. He's just rolled out of bed after a big night. He also DJed for this last night. So I feel for him. He's gotten his sleep. But yeah. Well, yeah, tune in, guys. This is going to be fun. We're going to lock it in. Enjoy the next 2 hours with Santi Toro and Tab. Right here on the Super Bass Friends Show. Let's kick it, brother.

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We're going hard. 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So let's go. 101.9.

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1: Yes, you might wanna place a face up in the lineup. When you walk in, yes, you might wanna place a face up in the lineup. When you walk in, yes, you might wanna place a face up in the lineup. When you walk in, yes, you might wanna place a face up in the lineup. When you walk in, yes, you might wanna place a face up in the lineup. When you walk in, yes, you

Dímelo.

Damn, man, that was an epic set. Bro, too bloody cool, like, epic selection there, like, far out. Yeah, I can see that, but we got Tab stepping up to the mix now. We got the head teacher of Fate DJ Academy coming along. Let's get it, boys. But he's going to show you some tricks tonight, and yeah, this has been cool, man. You guys absolutely killed it on that mix, buddy, at Strange Brew, and, like, yeah, having you guys come in for a live radio mix and seeing you guys, buddy, yeah, throw us some new tunes and maybe some sneaky IDs too. This is going to be cool, man. Like, you're listening to Radio Margaret River on a cool Sunday night. We're in the wintertime, and this is the guest mix with Tab. Let's get it, brother.

0: You!
1: Bloody hell. Okay, boys. That was crazy, Tab. Bloody, yeah, man, that was... Sanji, Toro, buddy, you guys are absolutely mad mixers and you got a great playlist selection and, like, yeah, all those tracks were right up my alley, like, full rave, tech house, buddy, bit of dancing, like...
2: Yeah, minimal sleep and you had us fucking partying in here tonight.
3: So nah,
2: yeah,
3: thanks for having us, lads. It's fucking awesome to be here, to be honest.
1: This has been too much fun having you in and meeting you guys last night and DJing together over at Strange Brew. Like, that was killer. And
2: yep, what a night.
3: Yeah, hopefully we're back soon. Like, we'd love it down here.
2: Yeah, we'll make sure of it, man. You're part of the furniture now.
3: Sick. And, anyone listening, if you want to check us out, we're Fete Official. FETE.official on Instagram. We do a lot of cool things. We've got a DJ Academy. We bring international artists to Australia.
2: Who you got coming up next? You got anyone you want to shout out?
3: Burner from the Netherlands coming through.
1: Oh, wow.
3: Anil Aras from the Netherlands as well.
2: Dude.
3: Miguel the Voice, which we played a lot of his tracks tonight.
1: Yep.
3: New Tone. From
1: That's a personal favourite.
3: From Amsterdam, they're cool.
1: Fuck around, eh?
3: More that probably can't even think of
2: plenty
3: or unannounced. Lewis Taylor, I don't know if you guys know him.
2: He's
3: on the up.
2: Wow, yeah, like, honestly, tap in with these guys. They're doing massive stuff from the Big Smoke, but they'll be around here very often.
1: Man, they're doing a little bit of everything, and, like, they're wicked DJs, and they're also really good DJ teachers that run their own academy. So if you're keen to learn, these are the people to hit up. And,
2: absolutely.
1: And even better yet, like, if you're looking to bring some awesome talent into the area or around the country, because what you operate in every state.
3: Yeah, we've been doing events. In Bali, I think we've got one
1: Bali,
3: coming up.
1: New Zealand as well.
3: Yeah, we've got one coming up in Broome, potentially Sydney Halloween, I think. So it's
2: huge,
3: just
2: man. All moves.
3: Yeah, so we're just trying to bring good music to Australia, to be honest.
1: Yeah,
3: so
1: that's what it's all about, man. We're all lovers of music, connoisseurs of music, and bloody I'm super impressed with what you guys do. Like,
2: same.
1: You know, it's, big props to you guys for what you're doing for the scene, because, like, it needs to be done. We need more Flux Pavilion. We need more.
2: we need more people that really get it, as we were saying. Some people really get it, and really it's about the heart, and everything else follows. And that, I think, is why we see the same in you guys. That's what we're trying to do down here, and that's what you guys are doing everywhere, it seems. So, man. You're
1: bringing the quality
2: all the way.
3: Well, hopefully we can bring some of that talent here, man. I think there's huge potential down south.
1: We're hungry. Put it on our plate.
3: And you guys seem to know what you're doing, so
1: we try our best move, but he knows the moves. I just says,
3: I can see a little potential. I think it's gonna be wicked, man, to be honest.
1: I'm keen to work
3: I'm
1: with
3: excited.
1: You guys,
3: I'm excited.
1: It's gonna be fun. We're gonna get down the beach, and when the sun comes back out and
2: this summer, we even
3: started talking about some events potentially at the end of the year, so who knows?
1: Let's lock it in, man. Like, the Southwest is screaming for it. They're screaming for quality, they're screaming for new stuff, and if you're not trying your hardest, like, you're not gonna find good music. And, like, this area attracts so many beautiful musicians of all types, and we really need to push them out there and get them out there and have some fun with it. And if you guys were lucky enough to tune in with us on this Sunday, we've done a 3-hour mix. It is 12:30 in the morning. 12 a.m. night, buddy.
2: I don't even know what day it is.
1: Yeah, it's Monday. Welcome to Monday. It's a new week now. But we're going to be replaying this at our usual time on the Tuesday, 8 to 10 p.m. Usually we're live then. You've caught a very spontaneous episode of the Super Bass Friend Show with DJ Hilsey and Muzikami. And you've caught Santi Toro and Tab all the way down from Perth. Buddy making some moves and rocking the waves with their buddy music down here, cape to cape. Buddy, I hope you guys enjoyed it, and if you're still up, buddy, safe drive or safe sleep, buddy.
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1: 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This is gonna be sick. 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Yeah,
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1: 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The Shire is now asking the community, what did you think of the closure? 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Should it continue in future summers? 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

American soldier who's out humping the Vietnam bush. It's usually just another day, another chance to get killed or wounded in an unpopular war. But on this particular morning, it's a different story. These men of the 3rd Platoon, 21st Infantry, the last U.S. ground combat troops in Vietnam, are short. They have spent their last night and morning in the field. It's a great feeling.

pleasantest Olympics because the West Germans worked to make them so. Today, one observer gave them a new name, the Bloody Olympics. Altogether, 17 people were slaughtered yesterday, two in the Olympic Village and the other 15 in the shootout at the airport. We begin a program devoted almost entirely to the

I want to talk to you tonight from my heart on a subject of deep concern to every American. In recent months, members of my administration and officials of the Committee for the Re-election of the President, including some of my closest friends and most trusted aides, have been charged with involvement in what has come to be known as the Watergate affair. The inevitable result of these charges has been to raise serious questions about the integrity of the White House itself. Tonight, I wish to address those questions.

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0: The Shire of Augusta Margaret River is inviting you to have your say on the Barrett Street Weir car park Dusk Till Dawn closure trial. Following community feedback collected early this year, the Shire implemented a nighttime closure from February to April to address illegal camping and peak season pressures. The Shire is now asking the community, what did you think of the closure? Did it reduce antisocial behaviour or illegal camping? Should it continue in future summers? 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

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Winter in Margs on RMR 101.9.

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And Joseph's brothers sold him down the river for a song. And Sonny Liston rubbed some tiger balm into his glove. 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

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And my first thought like damn shame. How you feel?

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0: The Shire of Augusta Margaret River is inviting you to have your say on the Barrett Street Weir car park Dusk Till Dawn closure trial. Following community feedback collected early this year, the Shire implemented a nighttime closure from February to April to address illegal camping and peak season pressures. The Shire is now asking the community, what did you think of the closure? Did it reduce antisocial behaviour or illegal camping? Should it continue in future summers? 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

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I'm Ian Dignon. 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

Hello and good morning, beautiful community of Margaret River. 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I'm Fran, your cheeky midweeky brekkie show host. I sincerely hope you are all well, and I sincerely hope that each day you are reminded that life is a gift. 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Help, reach out, take a break when needed, breathe out. Live out those dreams of yours, and don't give up on those dreams. Give someone, maybe a stranger, a smile today. Thank those who serve you a gesture, like letting you go first in line. Open a door for someone. It might just make that huge difference in someone's life, no matter how small.

0: Oh, thank you so much for joining me. That was the Fratellis with Chelsea Dagger. Yes, that's right. Maggio Radio, Margaret River, would not be what it is without all of you tuning in and letting us take you on musical journeys throughout your day and night. It's Wednesdays, it's currently about 9 degrees and the time is 13 minutes past seven. Let's talk music. What a gift to us all. It brings joy, it heals, it takes you places, and most importantly, it connects us together. How awesome is our community, Margaret River? How awesome to know you have tuned in because you love music. You need music in your life. I certainly do. And do I have a show for you today? I have the pleasure of being your host. And yes, you guessed, LJ Lucas in the studio with me, delivering what promises to be an epic surf report, along with Lucas's song request this morning. Apparently, I've allowed him too, so I'll honour that, and that's the kind of friend I am. Isn't that right, Lucas?
1: I was going to say, you had to make request plural there for me, didn't you? Yes. Requests.
0: I'm like, Lucas, have you got a song for me? Yeah, I've got two. No, just one. No, you said two, and then we just had this.
1: It's a barter.
0: I was like, what are you going to do for me, Lucas? Just sit in the studio and annoy me?
1: No, I make this place look good. You may
0: in your...
1: Nalu.
0: Your Nalu jumper.
1: Naralu.
0: Anyway, we'll talk a little bit later, but how are you? Are you well?
1: I'm well, thank you. How are you, Fran?
0: I'm good.
1: Excellent.
0: I'm good, yes.
1: Excellent.
0: Well, look, coming up around 8, I have my local legend segment, and this week I have the legendary and beautiful Michelle Spriggs and all of your other favourite segments.
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0: Are you familiar with the Old Hospital Heritage Precinct on Tunbridge Street, Margaret River? It's a peaceful sanctuary in the heart of town and home to the community centre. 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Nurture, connect, belong.
1: G'day, this is Ostentatious and you are listening to the RMR Breakfast Show. 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

0: That's right. You're on RMR 101.9. It is 27 minutes past 7. Thank you for tuning in. You're with Fran, your cheeky midweekie on this Wednesday morning. And I also have the Mr. Lucas in studio with me today.
1: Hello, hello.
0: Hello. We've already said hello.
1: We have already said hello, yes.
0: It's such a shame we have such a banter while the music's going on that I'm like, oh, we should save this banter for when we're actually on air.
1: No, I think we banter good when we're, when you know, we're live on air as well, though.
0: That's right.
1: Yeah. Perfect. And you wait for my 5 questions.
0: Oh, that's right. I am on the hot seat this morning, aren't I?
1: Ping pong.
0: Ping pong. So you've got your surf report coming up.
1: I have a surf report coming up, yes.
0: Awesome. Yeah. Is it going to be epic? Is it going to be thumbs up, thumbs down?
1: It has been pumping for the last few days, yes. Absolutely cooking.
0: How good has the weather been?
1: Oh, and we've got another amazing – actually, it's looking like the next week is looking amazing too.
0: Oh, great. And school holidays, that's great. So all you kids get out of the house, get on those bikes, get down the beach.
1: Yep. Get down the beach, go surf and just – be outdoors.
0: Be outdoors, absolutely.
1: 100%. Old school.
0: Old school, get off your devices. But keep, you know, keep listening to the radio though.
1: Yeah, have the RMR in the back in the background.
0: All right.
1: On your headphones while you're riding around on your BMX.
0: All right. So as I said earlier, I did give you 2 songs just because I'm nice.
1: Yeah.
0: And what song have you got to get us into your surf report this morning?
1: Well, I've chosen a band that I absolutely love and grew up with. I've seen them live a few times. One of the most amazing live performances I think
0: wow,
1: I've ever seen.
0: Wow. I just had big jealousy then.
1: Oh, my God. Last time they played was at RAC Arena and I think they did about 8 encores.
0: Of course they did.
1: Unbelievable. Oh, it really was one of the most amazing live performances. And I think everybody that walked away was very happy.
0: Yeah. Visually is like, do they put on a visual show or is it more just authentic?
1: No, I think
0: authentic?
1: It was just more of their authentic tunes. And yeah. I was very much in the nosebleed section as I tend to be nowadays whenever I go.
0: And stage left, is that right?
1: Stage left. Yeah. Well, yes, but that's front left.
0: Front
1: or
0: left.
1: Or nosebleed, yeah.
0: Okay.
1: Yeah, yeah. You remembered. Well done. But, yes, so The Cure is the band.
0: Yep.
1: And this is a forest.
0: It is a forest.
1: Yeah.

0: Yes, Lucas, the microphone was on.
1: Oh, that's epic.
0: Making some noises there while The Cure with A Forest is playing.
1: Oh, just love it. Love that ending to that song. I mean, we need more Cure on this radio.
0: We were just discussing, Lucas was like, we need more The Cure. And I was like, I looked in my little list. I'm like, I've played this one, I've played that one, I've played this one. You obviously just don't listen in enough, Lucas.
1: Maybe I don't.
0: You are on Radio Margaret River 101.9. You're here with Fran and Lucas delivering the surf report this morning. It's 24 minutes to 8. Over to you, Lucas. What have you got?
1: Well, we have had a couple of epic days of surf. It has been absolutely pumping. Pretty big. I think this morning you probably notice for anybody down the beach that it's still around that 8 to 10 foot size. But the winds are a little bit northeast, slowly going north today. But if you look at the forecast, it's going to be

0: light winds for the rest of the week.
1: Like fairy dust.
0: A week, yeah, really light winds, beautiful blue sky days. So really, for all you guys that are on school holidays, you're going to have a great time in the ocean.
1: 100%. Awesome.
0: That's all I've got to say is just get down the ocean. Don't do anything else.
1: And Lucas, how do you get these surf reports to you?
0: How do I get my surf reports? Yeah. Well, I'm lucky I had a good friend this morning who was able to check on his surf cameras.
1: Ah.
0: So check the surf cameras. I tried to get the old girl out of bed, but she's still snuggled up in with the old boy, unfortunately. So
1: you are talking
0: unfortunately,
1: about-
0: fortunately, I don't know. Yeah. Sorry, Mum.
1: Sorry, Mum. Stay in bed.
0: Stay in bed, Mum. It's nice and warm. Yeah.
1: I was like, what? You're getting your mum to go check the surf?
0: Well, she just has to, you know, get out of bed and have a look. So, yeah.
1: We all have to get out of bed at some point. But, you know, it is, I don't know what degrees it is right now, but it's still looking a little bit crisp out there.
0: It was about 8 degrees as I drove in this morning, and then there was a heap of fog on the road as well.
1: Okay.
0: So be careful for anybody driving around.
1: Yeah.
0: Sorry, Jamie and Janine, we're stealing your little drive report.
1: Oh, no.
0: Foggy roads today.
1: That could be a song.
0: Foggy roads.
1: Foggy roads.
0: Yeah.
1: Okay.
0: And a good name for a band, Foggy Brain.
1: Foggy Brain.
0: Yeah.
1: Okay, so that's it. Just get out there.
0: That's it. Just get out there. The surf's pumping. It's going to be, yeah, slowly dropping off in the next few days, but it comes back. It's just, the conditions are looking great. So all I can say is go surfing.
1: Go surfing. So maybe the Shire of Margaret River needs to bring that bus back in the winter months.
0: Maybe.
1: I don't know. I'm just putting it out there.
0: Do you know a bus driver?
1: I do. Yeah, his name's Bob.
0: Ah.
1: Bob the bus driver.
0: What about Reese?
1: Reese
0: the bus driver.
1: Yes, I do know.
0: Jonesy, if you're listening in, this is your next job, mate.
1: All right. Lucas, you've got me on the hot seat.
0: Oh, is it that time, is it? All right, let me get my questions ready.
1: Okay. All right. So for those who are new to this segment, hot seat, ping pong. So last week I had Lucas on the hot seat. I fired 5 questions at him. Questions that, you know, don't think about. You just have to answer as best as you can. I'm a little bit scared. Okay, Lucas.
0: Okay, we're going to start with a real silly one, all right?
1: All right?
0: Really silly one. Would you rather fight 1 horse-sized duck or 50 duck-sized horses?
1: Oh, that's so funny. I can see 50 duck-sized horses coming at me.
0: I reckon you'd win too. Yeah. Well done. Okay. What's the most bogan thing that you secretly enjoy?
1: The most bogan thing?
0: Yeah.
1: Oh, I do love a hot rod car.
0: Oh.
1: Yeah, sorry. I don't like burnouts. I think that's bad for the environment. But love a hot rod car.
0: All right.
1: 100%.
0: Cool.
1: Yeah.
0: What's the most embarrassing thing that a neighbour could catch you doing? Oh, I know this. Indeed. No, don't say it.
1: Next.
0: No.
1: We're on breakfast radio here, Lucas.
0: Well, come on. Make it PG then.
1: Most embarrassing thing a neighbour could
0: catch you doing.
1: Catch me doing.
0: Mm.
1: Oh, no.
0: Mm.
1: Oh, man. No, I had...
0: Ladies and gentlemen, it's supposed to be a little bit quicker than this, but...
1: My brain has got things to say, but again, don't know what to share here on live radio, Lucas. I will come back to that one.
0: Downward dogs? No, I don't know. Yeah.
1: All right.
0: Okay. If you could live to the age of 90 and retain the body or mind of a 30-year-old, which would you choose?
1: Oh, the body or mind. Oh, 100% the mind.
0: Okay.
1: Yeah.
0: All right. Cool. And this is a little one at all RMR, our fellow RMR presenters. So if all of the current RMR presenters went on a reality TV show like the one on an island, who do you think would be the first one voted off?
1: Oh, that's a bit personal.
0: Come on.
1: Oh, who would be the first one voted off? I reckon just because it would be a challenge, and we only vote the first ones off because, you know, they represent that they might win, and I reckon that would be Joe, hands down.
0: That's a cop out. That's a cop.
1: No,
0: out.
1: Joe likes to win. Joe likes competition. He thinks he's all that. So nah, I'd vote Joe out straight up.
0: Alrighty. So there you go, Joe. You've been voted off already, mate. That doesn't represent your councillor status, by the way, mate. So, yes. So there's my five ping pong questions to you, friend.
1: Awesome. And yeah, embarrassing thing a neighbour can see me doing? Nah. Not sharing on this morning. But thank you for the giggles. Thank you for making me think of all these things that the neighbours may see me doing.
0: Well, I think it's probably you should say that they maybe catch you fighting 50 duck-sized horses.
1: Yeah. There you go. See that on my street right now.
0: Yeah.
1: With a hose. I can see just hosing them down. I don't know.
0: They'd love that, wouldn't they?
1: All right.
0: The swimming.
1: It is 18 minutes to 8. Before you do go, Mr. Lucas, you have another song.
0: I do.
1: That you've brought here this morning.
0: Yeah, this is a bit of a put your arms around everyone. A bit of love to all the community. We've had some bad news over the last week or so. And, yeah, just thinking of everyone today. And so this is my song to everyone and all.
1: Yeah, absolutely. Yeah, love to everybody. I hope you guys are all doing well. This is Primal Scream with Come Together.

0: That's beautiful. That's really beautiful.
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